Congo Bongo, I don't want to leave the Congo. Oh, no, no, no, no, no. 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And I'll tell you, so you will know. Each morning, a missionary advertised with

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Now I look through a magazine, the missionary's wife conceived.

0: 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They swim and they fish, but that's what I do all year round.
1: So, bongo, bongo, bongo, I don't want to leave the Congo, oh no.
0: No, no, no, no.
1: No, no, no, no.
2: Bingo, bango, bongo, I'm so happy in the jungle, I refuse to go.
1: Don't want no bright lights, false teeth,
3: doorbells,
4: landlords, penthouse,
5: bathtubs, streetcars,
0: taxis,
1: we make it clear. They have things like the atom bomb.
6: So I think I stay where I am.